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0: Before we say I do, we just want the day to feel right. The people, the food, the room, the party at the end. 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

0: cloudy in the north with outbreaks of rain turning heavier. Further south, sunshine will develop, making it feel very warm with a high of 26 degrees Celsius.
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0: Police in Ireland say five teenagers have died and four other people have been seriously injured in a car crash in County Kildare. It happened at 3 a.m. on Sunday and involved a car driving in the wrong direction on the motorway. Campaigners are calling for a change in e-bike laws. It comes as police seized over 7,000 of the vehicles in the year to May, a rise of 83%. It was a triumphant final day at the European Athletics for Team GB as they picked up six medals. That includes four gold medals for Amy Hunt, the first athlete to do so at a single European Championships. She says it's euphoric.
2: I'm just so proud of myself and the way that I've handled this week. The emotions of it, the recovery, kind of being strict and staying disciplined after all the highs.
0: And there was a wicked reunion at the O2 in London last night as Ariana Grande brought out Cynthia Erivo during her residency at the arena. From Radio News Hub, I'm Lucy Gorman-Lee.
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0: cloudy in the north with outbreaks of rain turning heavier. Further south, sunshine will develop, making it feel very warm with a high of 26 degrees Celsius.
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0: Five teenagers have died and four others are seriously injured after a car crash in Northern Ireland. Police say it involved a car driving in the wrong direction on a motorway in County Kildare. Thousands more homes could be built near railway stations and the planning system streamlined under new government measures. Housing Secretary Angela Rayner says the shift to a default yes to developments around stations would help tackle the housing crisis. We could be in for more extreme summers. That's the warning from scientists like Professor Simon Josie, who says Arctic ice is melting at rapid rates again.
2: It's both the atmosphere, circulation, weather in the UK, and it's worrying about animals in the Arctic as well. That's why it's important.
0: Experts argue countries need to stick to climate agreements before it's too late. And Great Britain have won six medals on the final day of the European Athletics Championships in Birmingham. That's the latest from Radio News Hub. I'm Lucy Gorman-Lee.
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3: Cloudy in the north with outbreaks of rain turning heavier. Further south, sunshine will develop, making it feel very warm with a high of 26 degrees Celsius.
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3: Police in Ireland say five teenagers have died and four other people have been seriously injured in a car crash in County Kildare. It happened at 3 a.m. on Sunday. They involved a car driving in the wrong direction on the motorway. Arctic ice is back in rapid decline after a brief slowdown in melting. Analysis led by the University of Southampton has found exceptionally low sea ice in the past 2 years. Professor Simon Josie worked on the study.
4: And we don't have time. This is happening now. We need action on greenhouse gas emission, basically.
3: The family, friends and fans of Bonnie Tyler will gather for the singer's funeral this afternoon. Best known for her song Total Eclipse of the Heart, she died in July at the age of 75. And there was a wicked reunion at the O2 in London last night as Ariana Grande brought out Cynthia Erivo during her residency at the arena. That's the latest from Radio News Hub. I'm Lucy Gorman-Lee.
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5: Cloudy in the north with outbreaks of rain turning heavier. Further south, sunshine will develop, making it feel very warm with a high of 26 degrees Celsius.
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5: Police in Ireland say five teenagers have died and four other people have been seriously injured in a car crash in County Kildare. It happened at 3 a.m. on Sunday and involved a car driving in the wrong direction on the motorway. Arctic ice is back in rapid decline after a brief slowdown in melting. Analysis led by the University of Southampton has found exceptionally low sea ice in the past 2 years. Professor Simon Josie worked on the study.
6: And we don't have time. This is happening now. We need action on greenhouse gas emission, basically.
5: The family, friends and fans of Bonnie Tyler will gather for the singer's funeral this afternoon. Best known for her song Total Eclipse of the Heart, she died in July at the age of 75. And there was a wicked reunion at the O2 in London last night as Ariana Grande brought out Cynthia Erivo during her residency at the arena. That's the latest from Radio News Hub. I'm Lucy Gorman-Lee.
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3: Cloudy in the north with some outbreaks of rain, more persistent and heavier as the day goes on in the far north. Warm and sunny in the south though, with highs today of 26 degrees Celsius.
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3: Police in Ireland say five teenagers have died and four other people have been seriously injured in a car crash in County Kildare. It happened at 3 a.m. on Sunday and involved a car driving in the wrong direction on the motorway. Police say they're investigating the circumstances surrounding the crash. Pressure conditions are expected this week after a fifth heatwave in the UK caused more wildfires. Last week, the Prime Minister announced a temporary ban on disposable barbecues to help reduce the risk of further wildfires. Emma Teasdale is from Litter-Free Dorset, who run a campaign called Ban the Barbecue. They're calling for disposable ones to be banned for good.
5: We can only hope that this will turn into a permanent ban. And I think, you know, the conversations that we've had with those retailers that were still selling with disposable barbecues really implied to me that, you know, they were just, they've been waiting for the government to take this step and give them the legal backing to stop selling disposable barbecues.
3: £100,000 has been raised in support of Jason Arday's family, who was found dead following allegations of plagiarism. A vigil for the professor organised by the group Stand Up to Racism will be held in Trafalgar Square today. Thousands more homes could be built near railway stations and the planning system streamlined under new government measures. Housing Secretary Angela Rayner says the shift to a default yes to developments around stations in England would help tackle the housing crisis. The government are just over a quarter of the way to its target of building 1.5 million homes in England. The family, friends and fans of Bonnie Tyler will gather for the singer's funeral this afternoon. Best known for her song Total Eclipse of the Heart, she died in July at the age of 75. And Amy Hunt has become the first athlete to win four gold medals at a single European Championships after triumph in the mixed relay. She says it's down to teamwork.
6: We can definitely say we are sprint nation in Europe for sure. And it's just euphoric, like we all kind of push each other on. When you see others winning medals, you want to get out there and get a bit of that for yourself. So I think it just shows the strength that British athletics have right now.
3: The quartet finished in a European record of 39.97 seconds. That's the latest from Radio News Hub. I'm Frankie Hairsign.
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2: Good morning.
1: Yeah, it is National Thrift Shop Day today, Phil. So if you're heading out into Reading into a charity shop at some point this morning, remember the golden rule. When you went looking for a bargain, you're going to come out with 3 mugs, a DVD of Mamma Mia, and absolutely no idea why.
2: Oh, yes, Mark.
1: It's also Black Cat Appreciation Day today. Finally, a day when cats can receive the recognition they deserve. In terms of birthdays today, Robert De Niro and waving the British flag, Julian Fellowes, the creator of Downton Abbey, celebrating his birthday today. He's going to be 77, which means probably there's a Bosch birthday party for him. Something happening somewhere where somebody's just announced that the cake has been stolen by the footman. I'd imagine that's what's going to be happening. Right, Rag and Bone Man, Human on the way for you. Maloko as well. And we'll kick it off with Little Mix, Sweet Melody.

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2: You're with Mark and Phil this morning, and I think most of us have been given a nickname, haven't we, in the past?
3: Yes.
2: You've been given a nickname, Phil?
3: Treehead.
2: Treehead? You're going to have to explain that one to me. Treehead?
3: Because when I was a kid, I've got veins on the side of my head, and the other kids used to say that they look like trees.
2: Treehead.
3: Treehead.
2: Right.
3: It's a sort of mild form of bullying, but yeah, let's get over it.
2: What do you think your neighbours might call you?
3: Fantastic Phil.
2: Fantastic Phil, obviously. Yeah.
3: Yeah.
2: Well, people have been revealing the nicknames they give to their neighbours via social media.
3: Amazing.
2: Including Propane Elaine, Torch Tony, Nosy Brian, and Thong Man.
3: No.
2: Well, everybody knows about Thong Man, doesn't he? In his garden.
3: Oh,
2: he's out there putting
3: goodness.
2: His washing up.
3: Yeah.
2: In his thong. The Twitterati apparently are sharing their savage titles and saying, I call mine Poldark because once he cut the grass with no shirt on. next door one is Propane Elaine. She has a barbecue nearly every night when she comes home.
3: Oh, there you go. What would yours be?
2: What, my neighbour?
3: Yeah.
2: I haven't got a nickname for Wendy. She's lovely.
3: Lovely Wendy.
2: Yeah. Well, you say that. Sometimes in the early mornings when she's kind of getting up, it's Wendy. But that's all I'm saying.

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0: Should be dry today, 27 degrees across at Berkshire. Harry Styles, as it was in a moment. First, here's some more showbiz.
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4: The funeral of Welsh singer Bonnie Tyler will take place later following her death last month at the age of 75. Over the weekend, hundreds of fans lined the streets of Mumbles as her coffin was driven through the town where she lived.
5: It was really special, wasn't it? 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
6: She was such an inspiration to everybody. Her music touched a lot of people.
4: A celebration of her life is being held at Swansea Minster. Actress Amanda Abington has reached a five-figure settlement with the BBC. It's over allegations she made about her time on Strictly Come Dancing, where she alleged her professional partner, Giovanni Panice, had bullied and harassed her. The corporation upheld some but not all of the complaints. And the new Voice UK judge, Kelly Rowland, says she's looking for an artist that makes you feel something. The Destiny's Child singer will replace country star Leanne Rimes on the ITV singing programme.

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1: So, Phil, a question for you this morning. Would you describe yourself as being a chocoholic?
2: Sadly, yes.
1: Wow, this is a story for you then this morning. Right. Apparently, we're going to munch through almost 1.5 tons of chocolate worth more than £12,000 in our lifetime.
2: No.
1: Has that put you off chocolate now?
2: No.
1: No. Right. Yeah, researchers found that we'll tuck into around 7,004 bars on average, including dark chocolate, 1,642, white chocolate, 1,425, or 3,934 milk bars.
2: Whoa.
1: Right.
2: Oh, my goodness.
1: Nation's favourite is a Cadbury Dairy Milk.
2: Love it.
1: Right. Snickers secured second spot. And the third most popular was, what do you think?
2: Mars?
1: No, it's a Bounty.
2: Oh.
1: I love a Bounty.
2: I hate a Bounty.
1: Really?
2: Do you like the coconut sweets at Christmas?
1: Yes.
2: Oh, my, right. I've not...
1: Yeah.
2: How long have we been doing this? Right, I'll stop throwing them out in the new year and give them to you instead.
1: Yeah, give me the Bounty. Oh, well, I love a Turkish Delight while you're at it.
2: Right. Tell me you don't like a coffee cream.
1: Oh, I love a coffee cream. Don't like coffee, but I love a coffee cream.

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5: Cloudy in the north with some outbreaks of rain, more persistent and heavier as the day goes on in the far north. Warm and sunny in the south though, with highs today of 26 degrees Celsius.
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5: Police in Ireland say five teenagers have died and four other people have been seriously injured in a car crash in County Kildare. It happened at 3 a.m. on Sunday and involved a car driving in the wrong direction on the motorway. £100,000 has been raised in support of Jason Arday's family, who was found dead following allegations of plagiarism. A vigil for the professor, organised by the group Stand Up to Racism, will be held in Trafalgar Square today. Thousands more homes could be built near railway stations and the planning system streamlined under new government measures. Housing Secretary Angela Rayner says the shift to a default yes to developments around stations in England would help tackle the housing crisis. And Amy Hunt's become the first athlete to win four gold medals at a single European Championships after triumph in the mixed relay. She says it's down to teamwork.
6: It's just euphoric. Like, we all kind of push each other on. When you see others winning medals, you want to get out there and get a bit of that for yourself. So I think it just shows the strength that British athletics have right now.
5: The quartet finished in a European record of 39.97 seconds. From Radio News Hub, I'm Frankie Hairsign.
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1: Justin Timberlake and Rock Your Body, 22 minutes before 7.
0: Good morning.
1: Yeah, it's the morning show with Mark and Phil. At the moment, we're sharing some of our favourite things over the last 6 months. Maybe it's facts, maybe it's morning muddles, could be some chats or some stupid surveys. Like the time we learned that we really don't want to live next door to Phil.
0: I don't think that's very fair.
1: Well, do you want me as your neighbour?
0: No!
1: No, well, we'll find out why after Coldplay in Paradise.
2: When I wake up.
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1: The new survey out today, Phil, which I absolutely love. And I would say I would want to be your next door neighbour.
2: Would you?
1: Yes, I'd love to be your next door neighbour.
2: Okay.
1: Well, you know what it's like. You can always pop round because you're there and you're for a cup of sugar or a coffee or something like that. A bit of a chat over the fence, yeah?
2: True.
1: You always do the barbecues, which I never get invited to. But if I'm next door, there's a good chance you might throw a sausage over the fence. Right? But apparently, okay. The perfect people to live next door to would never hog your parking space.
2: Oh, yeah.
1: Yeah, well, they would bring your bins in if you were out. They'd look after your pet if you're away. You see, I think I could be your perfect neighbour. Mm. They would even offer to wash your car while they're cleaning theirs.
2: Wow, that is a perfect neighbour, isn't it?
1: Yeah. Don't get any ideas on that front. I don't wash my own car. this is according to a survey by Barefoot Wine. Right?
2: Oh, okay.
1: It found that we rate our neighbours on average 7 out of 10, with 2/3 of us reckon we would be good neighbours ourselves, loaning out tools or running errands for elderly.
2: Do you think you're a good neighbour?
1: I think I'm a brilliant neighbour.
2: I think we're good neighbours. We do those, we bring the bins in and look after the pets.
1: Really?
2: But I'm not washing someone else's car. Same as you, I don't even wash my own.
1: No, exactly. I just wait for someone else to offer. It's never happened, by the way.

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0: We're going to be having you move like Jagger, and I'm not talking about Mick, I'm talking Maroon 5 and Christina Aguilera after the sport.
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3: Arsenal have won the Community Shield after beating Manchester City 3-0 in Cardiff. Mikel Arteta's champions resumed where the last Premier League campaign finished in May, holding silverware as the Gunners prove they remain the team to beat in England. The Arsenal boss says he was impressed by his side's performance.
4: Extremely happy with the performance, with the results, and winning the first trophy. And to show ourselves how much we won it, and I certainly saw a lot of positive things there.
3: Meanwhile, Man City's Rodri looks set to make the switch to Barcelona after they accepted a bid of £65.4 million. He'd also received interest from Real Madrid. Elsewhere, Sebastian Pocagnoli has been confirmed as the new Scotland head coach. The former Union Saint-Gilloise and Monaco head coach has signed an initial two-year contract to succeed Steve Clarke. And Amy Hunt has become the first athlete to win four gold medals at a single European Championships after Great Britain triumphed in the mixed 4x100m relay in Birmingham. The British quartet of Jeremiah Azu, Dina Asher-Smith, Zanel Hughes and Hunt crossed the finish in a European record of 39.97 seconds.
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6: You found it. The car you can't stop thinking about. You've seen the photos, videos and details online, and now you're excited to feel how it drives. So don't let the booking process slow you down.

0: You're with Mark and Phil. Hi there, good morning. Apparently, Phil, this is one right up your street.
1: Yes.
0: Apparently, half of us take our own tea bags with us when we go abroad.
1: Oh.
0: When you go on holiday, Phil, what's the first thing that goes in your suitcase? Apart from your undies?
1: A nice bit of the old Yorkshire brew, yeah.
0: But apparently, a third of us also insist on taking our own slippers with us.
1: Oh, my goodness.
0: Never done that.
1: It's quite a busy old suitcase you're getting on there,
0: yeah,
1: isn't
0: exactly.
1: it?
0: Yeah, exactly. How do you fill that into your 20 kilograms? Anyway, a study has discovered the creature comforts we take away with us are tea bags, slippers, and a decent coffee, apparently.
1: Do you take anything with you, food or drink related? Because you don't drink the teas and the coffees.
0: I don't, so... you're right. Do I take anything? Well, I take my clothes with me, obviously, but apart from that, that's about it.
1: Oh, my other half always takes a jar of Marmite with
0: him. Oh, wow.
1: Yes, because he loves that.
0: A Marmite?
1: Yeah, Marmite. Imagine if that breaks open in your knicker drawer.
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4: Cloudy in the north with some outbreaks of rain, more persistent and heavier as the day goes on in the far north. Warm and sunny in the south though, with highs today of 26 degrees Celsius.
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4: We're set for some changeable and unsettled weather this week, perhaps even some thunderstorms after weeks of hot and dry weather. Last week, the Prime Minister announced a temporary ban on disposable barbecues to help reduce the risk of wildfires. Emma Teasdale is from the Litter-Free Dorset Group, who run a campaign called Ban the Barbecue.
5: What we absolutely want to see long-term is a permanent ban. I think this is the first step in the right direction. We've seen some retailers do the right thing and remove them from sales off their own bat. But now, the rest of those retailers that were still holding out have now got this backing of this new temporary ban, and I think it paved the way for a permanent ban.
4: Proposals on whether or not to open up an oil field in the North Sea are now in the hands of the government. A consultation on the Rosebank and Jackdaw oil fields now closed. Environmental groups have raised concerns over the impact on climate change, but Andy Burnham's facing pressure from the Conservatives and Donald Trump that it could support jobs and the economy. US actress Hayden Panettiere has died at the age of 36. Her family confirmed the news to US network ABC this morning. They say she'll be remembered for her incredible light. She started acting as a child and later found fame in the hit series Heroes and Nashville. Young people turning 18 will keep access to half-price train travel under changes to the 16 to 17 Sabre Railcard. From today, the £35 railcard will stay valid for a full year after purchase instead of expiring on the holder's 18th birthday. The government says the change will help more than 70,000 students. Professor Graham Parkhurst is the director of the Centre for Transport and Society at UWE Bristol.
6: They usually come with some conditions attached, but this one offers a 50% reduction, so that could make a big difference. But if you're travelling long distances, yes, this could amount to significant savings.
4: And there was a wicked reunion at the O2 in London last night as Ariana Grande brought out Cynthia Erivo during her residency at the arena. The singer starred alongside Erivo in the Wicked movies, which saw the pair nominated for Oscars. From Radio News Hub, I'm Frankie Hairsign.
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1: Hello, morning's just gone 7 o'clock. It's Monday, it's August 17. We've got absolutely everything you need to get your morning started.
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1: Showbiz, sports and Cece Peniston and Adele on the way for you this morning. Easy on me as we get your Monday started. Hello there. 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
1: Hey there, it's Mark and Phil as we start your morning, and let's see if we could solve this morning muddle question. We asked Phil this question this morning. Which famous singer once worked as a professional coffin polisher before becoming famous?
2: This is such a good question.
1: I know.
2: And I've got no idea.
1: Right, here's your choices.
2: Great fact, isn't
1: here's
2: it?
1: Your choices, right?
2: Okay.
1: Elton John, Freddie Mercury, Rod Stewart.
2: Right.
1: Now, this is the type of question that would definitely come up on a quiz night.
2: It totally is. So
1: it smells quiz night all over it, doesn't
2: I've
1: it?
2: I've got to remember the answer to this.
1: Mm.
2: Now I'm also trying to think, you know, there's been the wave of biopics recently. I'm trying to sit.
1: Right.
2: Was there a scene of Elton polishing a coffin? I don't think there was. I thought Rod Stewart worked in like a factory or shipyard or something. Or maybe I'm getting confused with Billy Connolly. I'm going to guess Freddie Mercury.
1: You're going to guess Freddie Mercury? A professional coffin polisher when he was out in Zanzibar.
2: He's got that vibe about him.
1: Do you think?
2: Yeah.
1: You're going Freddie Mercury?
2: Yeah.
1: You're wrong.
2: Oh. Who is it?
1: Sir Rod Stewart.
2: No.
1: Once was a professional coffin polisher.
2: Oh, of course he was. He can do anything, can't he?
1: Yeah, I don't think...
2: Ball, coffin polishing.
1: And filling potholes.
2: Filling potholes a bit seen on the side.

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1: You're with Mark and Phil this Monday morning.
0: Yeah, hi there. Morning, August 17, which means we're 7 days away from the end of the 48-hour film challenge at the Reading Biscuit Factory. Basically, filmmakers have got 48 hours to make a film, which still needs more planning time than I give myself to decide what I'm having for dinner this evening. And we're also 13 days away from the end of the Edinburgh International Festival.
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3: The funeral of Welsh singer Bonnie Tyler will take place later following her death last month at the age of 75. Over the weekend, hundreds of fans lined the streets of Mumbles as her coffin was driven through the town where she lived.
4: It was really special, wasn't it? Really special to watch and pay our respects and celebrate her life, really.
5: 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Her music touched a lot of people.
3: A celebration of her life is being held at Swansea Minster. Actress Amanda Abington has reached a five-figure settlement with the BBC. It's over allegations she made about her time on Strictly Come Dancing, where she alleged her professional partner, Giovanni Panice, had bullied and harassed her. The corporation upheld some but not all of the complaints. And the new Voice UK judge, Kelly Rowland, says she's looking for an artist that makes you feel something. The Destiny's Child singer will replace country star Leanne Rimes on the ITV singing programme.
2: When I wake up,
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2: Across Berkshire from Reading, it's With Mark and Phil here. Hey, now, Phil, apparently blokes named Dave and women called Katie are the most cheerful people in Britain.
3: Oh, wow.
2: Which,
3: so all the Daves and Katies in Berkshire this morning feeling pretty smug.
2: Yeah, they go, yes. And of course, as the famous phrase goes,
3: yes,
2: everybody needs a Dave in their life, don't they?
3: They do. Everyone does need a Dave in their life, yes.
2: I'm not sure about Katies.
3: Really?
2: Well, unless you're a princess. If you're a Princess Kate, we'll let that one fly.
3: But you're not going to go for the old Katie Price?
2: No. Get yourself into trouble. Other Daves, like Office's David Brent, were the happiest people they ever met, apparently.
3: Oh.
2: Followed by your Katies, your Charlies and your Emilies.
3: Oh, so they're all cheerful. Okay.
2: Mm. Now, bad news for you, chaps. Uh-oh. If you're called Victor... probably building from the Victor Meldrew of One Foot in the Grave. Apparently, you're all miserable.
3: Oh,
2: Victors are naturally miserable.
3: It's got that feel vibe to it, that name, hasn't it?
2: Along with your Susans, your Karens and your Nigels.
3: Oh, I tell you, we once had a hamster called Nigel.
2: Right.
3: He was a miserable what's-it as well.
2: There you go. So, morning, Dave and Katie, if you're listening. Hello, have a lovely day, aren't you? Nigel, put a smile on that face, will you?

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3: Cloudy in the north with some outbreaks of rain, more persistent and heavier as the day goes on in the far north. Warm and sunny in the south though, with highs today of 26 degrees Celsius.
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3: We're set for some changeable and unsettled weather this week. After weeks of hot and dry weather last week, the Prime Minister announced a temporary ban on disposable barbecues to help reduce the risk of wildfires. Emma Teasdale is from the litter-free Dorset group who run a campaign called Ban the Barbecue.
4: What we absolutely want to see long-term is a permanent ban. This is the first step in the right direction. We've seen some retailers do the right thing and remove them from sale. But now the rest of those retailers that were still holding out have now got this backing of this new temporary ban. And I think it paved the way for a permanent ban.
3: Proposals on whether or not to open up an oil field in the North Sea are now in the hands of the government. A consultation on the Rosebank and Jackdaw oil fields now closed. US actress Hayden Panettiere has died at the age of 36. Her family confirmed the news to US network ABC this morning. They say she'll be remembered for her incredible light. And there was a wicked reunion at the O2 in London last night as Ariana Grande brought out Cynthia Erivo during her residency at the arena. From Radio News Up, I'm Frankie Hersine.
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1: Morning!
0: It's Mark and Phil here, and we're going through some of our favourite chats and morning models and facts that we've been sharing with you over the last 6 months this week. And one of the things that we learned is how long Phil takes to decide what to wear in the morning. You'll be surprised to know it might be less than 7.5 minutes.
1: Absolutely.
0: How long it is? Stay with us. We'll let you know after Clean Bandit and Jess Glynn.

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1: You're with Mark and Phil. Now, here's the thing you need to know about Phil, ladies and gentlemen. As you're waking up in Berkshire this morning and you're kind of wondering, what's the weather going to be like today? What shall I be wearing? You take a look out the window, you pull out your weather app on your phone.
2: Yeah.
1: Women spend almost 6 months of their working life deciding what to wear, according to a study.
2: No.
1: But not our Philippa.
3: No!
1: She doesn't give any moment's notice as to deciding what to wear. She'll throw anything old thing on.
2: Well, what I will add to that is, basically, today, we're dressed as each other.
1: You better clarify that, because that sounds wrong on every level.
2: We've both come into work, the sun's out, and we're both wearing a blue T-shirt.
1: Yeah.
2: Exactly the same shade of blue. So, obviously, I don't need to think about what I wear. I just need to ask you what you're wearing.
1: Yeah. We'll have to compare notes before tomorrow, because we can't turn up at the same place wearing the same thing.
2: No. That wouldn't be good, would it?
1: Yeah, so women apparently spending 6 months of their life deciding what to wear. Cluttered wardrobes and anxiety about wearing the right outfit means the average woman spends almost 17 minutes a day rifling through the wardrobe.
2: Oh, ladies, I feel your pain. It's tough. It's tough out there. And I'm... but now I've resorted to, what would Mark Grantham wear?

0: street. You said forever, now I drive alone past your street.
1: Oh, woke up. B Radio.
2: What is

0: Community Shield after beating Manchester City 3-0 in Cardiff. Mikel Arteta's champions resumed where the last Premier League campaign finished in May, holding silverware as the Gunners prove they remain the team to beat in England. The Arsenal boss says he was impressed by his side's performance.
1: Extremely happy with the performance, with the results and winning the first trophy. And to show ourselves how much we want it, and I certainly saw a lot of positive things there.
0: Meanwhile, Man City's Rodri looks set to make the switch to Barcelona after they accepted a bid of £65.4 million. He'd also received interest from Real Madrid. Elsewhere, Sebastian Pocagnoli has been confirmed as the new Scotland head coach. The former Union Saint-Gilloise and Monaco head coach has signed an initial two-year contract to succeed Steve Clarke. And Amy Hunt has become the first athlete to win four gold medals at a single European Championships after Great Britain triumphed in the mixed 4x100m relay in Birmingham. The British quartet of Jeremiah Azu, Dina Asher-Smith, Zanel Hughes and Hunt crossed the finish in a European record of 39.97 seconds.
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3: 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Not someone else's version of a wedding. 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
9: Right, let's wrap up Wednesday then with some of the things we've learned in the past 24 hours.
10: Like, it snows metal on Venus.
9: Wow.
10: Wow.
9: You want more than an umbrella there, don't you?
10: Painful snowstorm, doesn't it?
9: Wow, yeah. Here's one for you. Bonthropy is the silent psychological disorder in which a human is convinced they're actually an ox.
10: No. Okay.
9: I wonder how many people think they're an ox. I mean, I don't know. There must be a X number.
10: There must be someone who's got a touch of the old bonothropy or whatever it is.
9: Bonothropy? Yeah. I thought it meant something else, to be fair.
10: All right, let's finish with quite an incredible fact.
9: Okay.
10: The world's oldest spider.
9: Right.
10: Lived to be 43 years old.
9: Wow.
10: I'm going to whisper that just in case the kids hear it. Her name was a lady spider, was right. Number 16.
9: Of course, that's original.
10: And she died after being stung by a wasp. Oh, goodness.
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10: Yes.
9: Here's a naming idea for you. Number 16. Name your child after a bus.
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2: Weather.
0: Cloudy in the north with some outbreaks of rain, more persistent and heavier as the day goes on in the far north. Warm and sunny in the south though, with highs today of 26 degrees Celsius.
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0: UK's set to cool down with some changeable and unsettled weather this week. Last week, the Prime Minister announced a temporary ban on disposable barbecues to help reduce the risk of further wildfires. Emma Teasdale is from the Litter Free Dorset Group, who run a campaign called Ban the Barbecue. She says there are safer alternatives for consumers.
1: There are very easy and convenient alternatives available that are also reusable. So not only are they reusable, so they're better for the environment, they're also safer because they have lower fire risk, and often they're the same price as a disposable version, or maybe a few pounds more.
0: A consultation on whether or not to open up oil fields in the North Sea has now closed. Now a decision is in the hands of Andy Burnham and the government. Donald Trump and the Conservatives are both keen to get Britain drilling again, saying it will support jobs and the economy, but environmental groups are strongly urging ministers to reject it, raising concerns over the impact on climate change. US actress Hayden Panettiere, best known for her roles in Heroes and Nashville, has died at the age of 36. She also starred in the Scream franchise, but began acting as a child, something she later admitted took a toll on her mental health. Her family says she'll be remembered as someone who brought joy to all who knew her. Over £100,000 has been raised in support of Jason Arday's family, who was found dead following allegations of plagiarism. The campaigner who set it up says it shows Britain still cares. A vigil for the professor, organised by the group Stand Up to Racism, will be held in Trafalgar Square today. And it was a triumphant final day at the European Athletics Championships for Team GB as they picked up 6 medals. That includes one of 4 gold medals for Amy Hunt, the first athlete to do so at a single European Championships. She says it's euphoric.
2: I'm just so proud of myself and the way that I've handled this week, being strict and staying disciplined after all the highs and just staying true to myself and true to the job that I went out there and did.
0: The British quartet of Jeremiah Azu, Dina Rasha-Smith, Zanel Hughes and Hunt crossed the finish in a European record of 39.97 seconds. For On Radio News Hub, I'm Frankie Hersein.
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4: According to new stats, nearly 3 in 10 divorced or separated parents say they find it difficult to coordinate holiday plans with a former partner. Solicitor Jade Hampson explained more.
5: Whilst the summer holidays are an exciting time, for many separated families, this period can bring added stress. 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To learn more, visit slatergordon.uk.

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1: Hi, I'm Morning, August 17th. 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
1: Thanks so much for sticking us on this morning. Ellie Goulding to wake you up this Monday in a mogul, Seal and Crazy, and the Glass House Animals for you. This is Heat Waves.

0: morning then. You're with Mark and Phil.
1: And Elton John's The Circle of Life news this morning has been voted the best song to give birth to.
0: Oh, wow.
1: A new study reveals the top tracks mums would most like to listen to while on the labour ward. I mean, and I Want to Break Free by Queen came in a close second. What a great song.
0: Yeah.
1: Roar by Katy Perry was in there.
0: Right.
1: I'm Coming Out by Diana Ross.
0: Who sings that song these days?
1: And also, Salt and Pepper's Push It. Do you remember that?
0: Gonna push it real good. Yeah. I mean, I think there's other songs we could stick on the list.
1: Oh, go on then.
0: Do you remember this one? It was Faith Hill. It was called Breathe.
1: Oh, yeah, that's a good one.
0: Good Breathe,
1: yeah.
0: Maybe if you're going down the Queen theme, if you want to, don't stop me now. how about Europe, The Final Countdown? if you're having a bit of a long labour, by the way.
1: Yes.
0: Johnny Cash, Ring of Fire.
1: No.
0: And I'll wrap it up nicely with Vanilla Ice, Ice Baby.
1: Oh.

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0: Yeah, true thing, this is, it's Kevin Rowland's birthday, not related to Kelly Rowland, by the way. He was from Dex's Midnight Runners, you know, Come On Eileen, Gino, and all of those. Also, the creator of Downton Abbey, Julian Fellowes, has his birthday today. Happy birthday, Julian. I once did write to Julian, Phil, to suggest a new storyline for Downton Abbey where I could become maybe Lord Grantham's secret love child.
1: Unlikely.
0: Yeah, I know. It didn't work. I didn't even get a reply, to be fair.
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4: The funeral of Welsh singer Bonnie Tyler will take place later following her death last month at the age of 75. Over the weekend, hundreds of fans lined the streets of Mumbles as her coffin was driven through the town where she lived.
5: It was really special, wasn't it? Really special to watch and pay our respects and celebrate her life, really.
6: 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Her music touched a lot of people.
4: A celebration of her life is being held at Swansea Minster. Actress Amanda Abington has reached a five-figure settlement with the BBC. It's over allegations she made about her time on Strictly Come Dancing, where she alleged her professional partner, Giovanni Panice, had bullied and harassed her. The corporation upheld some but not all of the complaints. And the new Voice UK judge, Kelly Rowland, says she's looking for an artist that makes you feel something. The Destiny's Child singer will replace country star Leanne Rimes on the ITV singing programme.
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1: You with Mark and Phil. Hello, morning to you. Now, here's shock news, Phil.
2: Okay.
1: 1 in 10 of us apparently have cancelled our holiday over fears that we'll look bad in swimwear.
2: Oh, guys. Oh, that's shock news. That's terrible.
1: Yeah. Beach body worries affect more men, with 14% saying they would change their plans compared to just 8% of women. Now, that shocked you. I can see that in your eyes.
2: That shocked me.
1: Yeah.
2: I mean, I don't want to get my wobby bits out on holiday, but I do want to go on holiday. The desire to go on holiday is strong.
1: Right.
2: So,
1: 65% of us fret about exposing our bellies, followed by our thighs and our bums, according to the study. You know, we've all been there, though, haven't we? Excited to go and soak up the sun, but terrified what people might think about us when they see that beach whale. On the shore.
2: Oh, you've always got, you know, you've always got a cover up and a towel. That's my

0: The B Radio Morning Show with McDonald's. Great taste and freshly ground coffee. Yeah, that'll do it.
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3: Cloudy in the north with some outbreaks of rain, more persistent and heavier as the day goes on in the far north. Warm and sunny in the south though, with highs today of 26 degrees Celsius.
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3: The UK is set to cool down with some changeable and unsettled weather this week. Last week, the Prime Minister announced a temporary ban on disposable barbecues to help reduce the risk of further wildfires. Emma Teasdale is from the Litter Free Dorset Group, who run a campaign called Ban the Barbecue.
4: There are very easy and convenient alternatives available that are also reusable. So not only are they reusable, so they're better for the environment, they're also safer because they have lower fire risk.
3: A consultation on whether or not to open up oil fields in the North Sea has closed. Now a decision is in the hands of Andy Burnham and the government. Donald Trump and the Conservatives are both keen to get Britain drilling again, saying it will support jobs and the economy. US actress Hayden Panettiere, best known for her roles in Heroes and Nashville, has died at the age of 36. Her family say she'll be remembered as someone who brought joy to all who knew her. And it was a triumphant final day at the European Athletics Championships for Team GB as they picked up 6 medals. Amy Hunt got 4 golds across the championship, the first athlete to do so. From Radio News Hub, I'm Frankie Hessein.
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6: According to new stats, nearly 3 in 10 divorced or separated parents say they find it difficult to coordinate holiday plans with a former partner. Solicitor Jade Hampson explained more.
7: Whilst the summer holidays are an exciting time, for many separated families, this period can bring added stress. 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To learn more, visit slatergordon.uk.
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0: That's Daniel Bedingfield. Got to get through this. Across Berkshire from Reading, it's the B Radio Morning Show, where we're celebrating some of our favourite things we've done over the last 6 months, Phil. Like, do you think yourself as a kidult?
1: Oh, yes, that's so me.
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2: With Mark and Phil, and apparently Britain is officially a nation of kidults.
3: Kidults?
2: It's a new word I've just created.
3: Oh, look at you with your fancy ways.
2: Yes, and I think, to be fair, Reading has more of these than most.
3: Oh, okay.
2: With
3: right.
2: 72%.
3: Offend everyone.
2: No, I think this is a good thing. A kidult, okay. Right? 72% of grown ups admitting they really like playing and it makes them happy. I want to be a kid again.
3: Oh.
2: There is nothing better than seeing at the end of an evening in the pub, right? And they've got to the bouncy castle, they've had the kids for the day. The kids have been on the bouncy castle, and the gentlemen are thinking, when no kids are gone, guess who's on the bouncy castle? Go on, admit, Phil, you've never been on a kid's bouncy castle.
3: I have been on a kid's bouncy castle.
2: As an adult, right?
3: Of course I have.
2: Yes,
3: yeah.
2: You know exactly what I mean. Trampolining as well. How about putting makeup on your face? I mean, not normal makeup. I mean, as in arty face makeup.
3: Oh, yes, I know what you mean.
2: Like a tiger, yes. Or a lion, or in your case, bat.
3: My kids made me into a pirate, and then I realised that this stuff was not coming off my face.
2: I regret it. Yes, a kidult. I love the words. It's just adults wanting to be kids again. I do.

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1: 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Greg's on the home run later this evening as we get you home.
0: Yeah, and Gavin's going to be here straight after 9 this morning. We've got Pharrell, happy to play, after the sport.
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3: Arsenal have won the Community Shield after beating Manchester City 3-0 in Cardiff. Mikel Arteta's champions resumed where the last Premier League campaign finished in May, holding silverware as the Gunners prove they remain the team to beat in England. The Arsenal boss says he was impressed by his side's performance.
4: Extremely happy with the performance, with the results and winning the first trophy. And to show ourselves how much we want it, and I certainly saw a lot of positive things there.
3: Meanwhile, Man City's Rodri looks set to make the switch to Barcelona after they accepted a bid of £65.4 million. He'd also received interest from Real Madrid. Elsewhere, Sebastian Pocagnoli has been confirmed as the new Scotland head coach. The former Union Saint-Gilloise and Monaco head coach has signed an initial 2-year contract to succeed Steve Clark. And Amy Hunt has become the first athlete to win 4 gold medals at a single European Championships after Great Britain triumphed in the mixed 4x100m relay in Birmingham. The British quartet of Jeremiah Azu, Dina Asher-Smith, Zanel Hughes and Hunt crossed the finish in a European record of 39.97 seconds.
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1: Right, let's wrap up then with some things that we have learned this week.
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1: Wow.
2: Neither the men or the aircraft have ever been found.
1: Wow.
2: Can you believe that? That is, God.
1: That's a worry.
2: That does. Let's move on to the next one.
1: Humans actually glow in the dark.
2: What?
1: Right.
2: Especially after a curry.
1: Yes, yeah, you've been down that Reading Tandoori, right? Humans glow in the dark, but the light is 1,000 times weaker than our eyes to detect it.
2: Oh.
1: So we do, but you don't actually know it.
2: Oh, my goodness. Okay, final one for you today.
1: Yep.
2: Joaquin Garcia, a Spanish civil servant, skipped work for 6 years.
1: Right.
2: While still receiving his salary. What a ledge. His absence was unnoticed until he was nominated for a 20-year service award, prompting an investigation that revealed he'd not been in the office for years.
1: Wow.
2: Go and admit it. If you could get away with that, you'd do it, wouldn't you?
1: Oh, absolutely, I would. 95.6.
3: Come on!
0: 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Wakey, wakey, rise and shine. We've got breakfast ready. And your extra hash brown.
4: Before we say I do, we just want the day to feel right. The people, the food, the room, the party at the end. Not someone else's version of a wedding. Ours.
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1: Weather.
2: Cloudy in the north with some outbreaks of rain, more persistent and heavier as the day goes on in the far north. Warm and sunny in the south though, with highs today of 26 degrees Celsius.
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2: Fresher and unsettled conditions are expected this week after a fifth heatwave in the UK caused more wildfires.

0: fires. Last week, the Prime Minister announced a temporary ban on disposable barbecues to help reduce the risk of further wildfires. Emma Teasdale is from the Litter-Free Dorset Group, who run a campaign called Ban the Barbecue.
1: We can only hope that this will turn into a permanent ban. And you know, the conversations that we've had with those retailers that were still selling the disposable barbecues really implied to me that, you know, they were just, they've been waiting for the government to take this step and give them the legal backing to stop selling disposable barbecues.
0: Proposals on whether or not to open up an oil field in the North Sea are now in the hands of the government. Consultation on the Rosebank and Jackdaw oil fields now closed. Environmental groups have raised concerns over the impact on climate change. US actress Hayden Panettiere has died at the age of 36. Her family say she'll be remembered for her incredible light. And police seizures of e-bikes have soared by 83%, with over 7,000 of them confiscated across the UK. For On Radio News Hub, I'm Frankie Hersein.
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0: So Megan Trainor made you look at B Radio. I've got your bangers setting up for your Monday morning from 10. I
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2: I think a lot of us are starting to get in the holiday mood.
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It's the Manic Street Preachers at B Radio. Seems we're loving the arcades, the amusement arcades this summer because of the effect from Tipping Point. We're back using the 2p machines, or no doubt with inflation, it's now a 10p machine.

0: It's Taylor Swift, Cruel Summer. Bit cloudier today, 26 degrees the high. In fact, a bit more cloud around through this week. Temperatures in the low 20s later this week, and we'll see the odd shower around as well.
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Chapel Run Think Pony Club at B Radio Monday morning. Got your B Radio bangers coming up next after 10 as we take you back with tunes from the Black Eyed Peas. Got Drake coming up, Neo as well to play on the bangers this morning. They're on the way next after 10. Check out the latest news headlines soon as well. And this now from Jamelia, his superstar.

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1: Weather.
5: Warm, sunny and humid in the south. Cloudy with some outbreaks of rain in the north, though, becoming more persistent and heavier this afternoon in the far north. Highs today of 26 degrees Celsius.
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5: We're in for some unsettled and changeable weather this week after what's on track to have been the driest summer on record. Andrew Burkhill is from the Met Office.
6: Temperatures through the week are certainly going to be a lot lower than they have been recently, around average as opposed to so exceptionally high above. One thing that's less certain is how much rain there's going to be.
5: Meanwhile, people have been allowed to return to their homes in wildfire-struck areas in the West Midlands. A consultation on whether or not to open up oil fields in the North Sea is now closed. A decision's now in the hands of Andy Burnham and the government. Donald Trump and the Conservatives are both keen to get Britain drilling again, saying it'll support jobs and the economy. US actress Hayden Panettiere, best known for her roles in Heroes and Nashville, has died at the age of 36. Her family say she'll be remembered as someone who brought joy to all who knew her. And nominations to succeed Anas Sarwar as leader of Scottish Labour closed today. The former MSP stepped down to join the House of Lords and Andy Burnham's government after the party suffered their worst Holyrood election result in May. From Radio News Hub, I'm Frankie Hess. Sign.
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Beyonce, Jay-Z, Crazy in Love, Loreen before that, Euphoria on your B-Radio bangers, Tina Moore from the 90s coming up, after Jax Jones, Demi Lovato, here's Instruction.

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FAO Party Rock Anthem and the Gorillaz, Feel Good Inc. at B Radio on your Monday morning bangers as we take you back, get you settled into the new week. We've got Junior Senior, Move Your Feet, that's coming up before 11. And this now, from Khalees, here's Trick Me.

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4: Warm, sunny and humid in the south. Cloudy with some outbreaks of rain in the north, though, becoming more persistent and heavier this afternoon in the far north. Highs today of 26 degrees Celsius.
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4: After what's been on track to be the hottest summer on record, temperatures are finally set to come back down this week. Andrew Burkhill is from the Met Office.
5: One thing that's less certain is how much rain there's going to be in many parts of England and Wales. We desperately need a significant amount of rain. And whilst there should be some wet weather at times, it probably won't be a substantial amount or enough to help alleviate the drought conditions across many parts of the country.
4: In South Wales over the weekend, fire crews said they were facing unprecedented demand, tackling 14 wildfires yesterday. Andy Burnham's exchanged messages with someone pretending to be Donald Trump's chief of staff. It's understood no messages of significance were sent, but the British Embassy did raise the matter with the White House. Proposals on whether or not to open up an oil field in the North Sea are now in the hands of the government. Environmental groups have raised concerns over the impact on climate change. And US actress Hayden Panettiere has died at the age of 36. Her family say she'll be remembered for her incredible light. That's the latest from Radio News Hub. I'm Frankie Hess.
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She's gone and broken every record they've ever had, both here and in the US as well. And it seems that Jason Sudeikis rumoured to be earning $1 million per episode.

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0: 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Through the school summer holidays this month, Mark and Phil are here with the B Radio Morning Show, their favourite chats from the last few months. They're back tomorrow morning, waking you up.
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Coldplay, something just like this at B Radio. Summer Crafts continues through this month through the school summer holidays at libraries in Reading. And Turtle Underground is on, followed by Club Reckless at the Purple Turtle in Reading this evening. All right, Madonna coming up very soon. That's after Harry Styles. Here's American Girls.

Stargazing at B Radio, the latest news for Berkshire at bradio.co.uk, including details of one Berkshire Street in Finch Hampstead, which on Google Maps suddenly appeared in Russian. Check it out, bradio.co.uk. Right, latest for 12 after Lady

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0: 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Cloudy with some outbreaks of rain in the north, though, becoming more persistent later. Highs today of 26 degrees Celsius.
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0: Wessex Water has become the latest utility to announce a hose pipe ban after weeks of hot and dry weather. It marks the first time in 50 years that they have introduced a ban. Meanwhile, we're in for some unsettled and changeable weather this week after what's on track to have been the driest summer on record. Andrew Burkill is from the Met Office.
2: Not every summer will be record-breakingly hot, but the trend is clear. With our warming climate, we're seeing extremes such as how dry this one has been and how hot this summer has been becoming more common and more frequent.
0: Meanwhile, people have been allowed to return to their homes in wildfire-stuck areas in the West Midlands. Aidan Panettiere is being remembered as an amazing talent following her death aged 36. Her family confirmed the news to US network ABC this morning. They say she'll be remembered for her incredible light. And friends, family and fans are gathering to celebrate the life of Bonnie Tyler, who died last month at the age of 75. That's the latest from Radio News Hub. I'm Tanita Sims.
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Etienne Aspiro, Material Lover at B Radio. New twist in the Count Bimface saga. Just kind of get more funny by the day, really, after his big finish in the Clacton by-election last week. Bookies now reckon he could end up representing us at Eurovision. I mean, he did better than Nilpois, didn't he,

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1: Let's solve our muddle. 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Phil's got to solve this one. Why do cats bring dead animals home?
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1: Yeah, yeah. 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
1: It's because you're a terrible provider. You're a terrible hunter.
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1: Yeah.
2: 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Oh, so if I go out in the garden and spear an antelope, then she'll stop bringing in dead mice.
1: And there you go, ladies and gentlemen. That is why we know that Phil lives in a mansion in the middle of the countryside, because she has antelope bouncing across her backyard.
0: 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Wakey, wakey, rise and shine. 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

What a memory, one of those. You and me song at B Radio. 26 degrees the high. Cooling down a little bit this week, kind of into the low 20s later on this week. Fairly cloudy. I might even see the odd shower this week in Berkshire.

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It's Lil Nas X, That's What I Want, at B Radio. The Reading Men Walking and Talking Group are meeting again this evening outside Costa Coffee at the Triangle in Tilehurst, meeting from 7 o'clock this evening. Right, this is Spice Girls after Gorgon City.

0: It's your Boozy, a bar song tipsy at B Radio. Greg Martin getting you home for the home run from four this afternoon. And Mark Denham is on the way next after one.
1: Just something about you. Way I'm looking at you, whatever. Keep looking at me. Getting scared now. Right? Don't feel me, baby. It's just me.

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1: Weather.
2: Warm, sunny and humid in the south. Cloudy with small breaks of rain in the north, though, becoming more persistent later. Highs today of 26 degrees Celsius.
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2: Wessex Water has become the latest utility to announce a hosepipe ban. That's after weeks of hot and dry weather have plunged large parts of the country into drought. Meanwhile, people have been allowed to return to their homes in wildfire-struck areas in the West Midlands. After what's been on track to be the hottest summer on record, temperatures are finally set to come back down this week. Andrew Birkin is from the Met Office.
3: One thing that's less certain is how much rain there's going to be. Obviously, in many parts of England and Wales, we desperately need a significant amount of rain. And whilst there should be some wet weather at times, it probably won't be a substantial amount.
2: People who are claiming benefits despite being able to work are taking advantage of their neighbours. That's what Robert Jenrick claimed as he announced Reform UK's new welfare policy. That plan would cut £50 billion from the benefits bill. And Brendan O'Carroll has announced that Mrs Brown's Boys' Christmas and New Year's specials have been cancelled. It comes as he faces an unexpected medical issue. That's the latest from Radio News Hub. I'm Tanita Sim.
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Camila Cabello and Havana, George Michael, Fast Love and Dua Lipa, Dance the Night. Good afternoon, this is B Radio across Berkshire with hip music now. This is Mark Dedham until 4 o'clock, but before we go any further, we thank Gavin. He will return tomorrow morning at 9, and of course another hour of bangers as well from 10. But we are into Monday afternoon, the better half of Monday. I think we could all agree, couldn't we? And the hip music now continues with Nelly and Kelly and Dilemma on the way after Teddy Swims. This is Bad Dreams on B Radio.

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1: Apparently not working harder at school is one of our biggest regrets in life, according to a survey. 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
0: 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Arabica beans and organic milk for less than you'd think. 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

this town's lost its faith. Our colors will fade eventually. So if our time is running out, day after day, we'll make the mundane a masterpiece. Oh my, my, oh my, my love, I take one look at you, you're taking me.

B Radio plays Alex Warren and Ordinary. It's 1:27, Monday afternoon. How was your weekend and what did you get up to? It's the, well, the last dregs of the heat wave today. We're under 30, so I don't even know if you can still call it a heat wave, but by Wednesday, we are much more around normal in terms of the temperatures. And on Thursday, Reading may even see rain. Do you remember that? It's been a while, hasn't it? But Reading may even see rain. Speaking of Reading, by the way, Reading 3, Luton Town 4 on Saturday. And not the result that anyone would have wanted, but Reading 3, Luton Town 4 was the final score. The 100 completed at the weekend in the cricket as well. And your hit music now continues with the Stereo MCs coming up after Ellie Goulding. This is Starry Eyed.

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Music Now, Monday afternoon, B Radio across Berkshire with Zara Larson, A Midnight Sound and Girls Aloud before that. Sound of the Underground. You don't have to have sound in the name of the song to get it played, but apparently it helps. Today is Black Cat Appreciation Day. If you have one, make sure you show them some appreciation. 3/4 of Britons are concerned about climate change, so we found out. A new poll reported over the weekend found that 74% of Britons are concerned about climate change following a summer of extreme heat and unusually dry conditions. And of course, thoughts of those who are affected by the fires at the back end of last week as well. It certainly has been a very, very strange summer, hasn't it? People will talk about the summer of 2026 the same way that they do the summer 50 years ago in 1976. When you look forward, this will be the marker, I reckon, for future

Beat Radio with Bruno Mars and Madonna and Beautiful Stranger and Nico and Vince, Am I Wrong? It's Monday afternoon. We are playing hip music now across Berkshire. And on the way, even more hip music now, between now and 4 o'clock with me. And it doesn't stop at four because Greg will be here and he will do Monday's home run. Henry is, of course, on from seven tonight as well. And don't forget, Mark and Phil will be waking you up in the morning on B Radio with the best of the morning show rerunning throughout August. So make sure you check that out in the morning. News for two after Amy Winehouse.

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It is 2:12. It's Monday afternoon. Somber and Homewrecker, All Saints and Pure Shores and Calvin Harris and Feel So Good. So where are we at then now? It's starting to cool down. Are you going to miss the extreme heat or are you thinking, phew, bit of a relief at last with the cooler weather coming for the second half of this week? We've got 2.5 weeks left in the summer holidays now, and 2 weeks today is Bank Holiday Monday, which means 2 weeks yesterday is the final day of Reading Festival. The Bank Holiday weekend as well, Sunday and Monday, we'll see Notting Hill Carnival. So it is a busy weekend. This is Daniel Merriweather and Red.

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Happy Radio, hip music now and everyone's a winner. That is the Manic Street Preachers and A Design for Life with Sienna Spyro before that. And Die on This Hill. Questions are being asked about what Britain should... Well, it says steal. I don't think it means steal, because that's illegal and we're not encouraging that. What should Britain take, perhaps, from other countries? And some suggestions have come forward. Italian coffee culture. I'm not really a coffee drinker. I'm more of a tea. Japanese trains. Yes. Yes. They get upset if their trains are seconds late. They don't stand for like 15 minutes late. French cafe culture. Spanish late night eating. Scandinavian outdoor living. American free drink refills. German recycling. And Dutch cycling. There you go. What would you want to steal, though, from another country? Or not steal, take. I keep getting that wrong, don't I? Stella Lefty's on the way after we get Taylor Swift.

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1: B Radio, Monday afternoon, and take that in patience. This is Mark Dillon with you until 4 o'clock today. Do you know that song just reminds me, and this is going back a few years. Remember Dancing on Ice? Fred and Mel, who were on Dancing on Ice, I saw them do a routine to that, and they were brilliant. Absolutely brilliant. This is One Direction on B Radio. What makes you beautiful?

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1: 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Do you know, I mentioned this last week, we played that song, and I mentioned, like, you know, that really took off on TikTok, didn't it, when everyone was putting up their pictures like, hi, I'm Mark, and, you know, blah blah blah blah, all about me. However, things have changed now, and that song is making a comeback, it seems, because over the weekend I have seen quite a fair few videos, hi, I'm Mark, nice to meet you. It's on the way back, isn't it? That trend is returning. Got the 3 o'clock update on the way. This is Anastasia, and I'm out of love, playing on B Radio on Monday afternoon.

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4: Outbreaks of rain across the north will spread into northern England and North Wales later. Further south, it remains dry with clear spells. A slightly cooler night with lows of 14 degrees Celsius.
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4: Angela Rayner has visited the burnt-out remains of homes in the West Midlands gutted by a wildfire last week. The housing secretary could be seen walking along the shells of houses following the huge blaze which destroyed 19 homes. Developers of the Rosebank oil field have welcomed the closure of a consultation as a major step forward. As ahead of the final decision from the UK government on whether the project can go ahead, here's First Minister John Swinney.
5: We have to be satisfied that that activity is compatible with our journey to net zero. We've obviously got to be mindful of energy security issues, and these are some of the considerations that the UK government must now wrestle with.
4: A 12-year-old boy has drowned in a river in northeast London. Emergency services were called to Hackney Marshes. The boy was recovered by police divers just after midnight on Sunday and was pronounced dead at the scene. And fans have gathered to celebrate the life of Welsh singer Bonnie Tyler. A celebration of

Radio Monday afternoon across Berkshire. It's Hit Music Now. This is Mark Dedham until 4 with Marshmello and Bastille and Happier. George Michael and Freedom 90 and Tom Grennan and Little Bit of Love. How are you going? Are you ready for home time now? Monday's always a bit of a negativity day, isn't it, for some? I'm all right, though. But then, to be fair, I am sat here playing hit music and I'm happy with that. I'm more than happy with that. I know that there are things I could be doing which are nowhere near as fun.

0: So let's solve our muddle. I'm Mark, that's Phil over there. Phil's got to solve this one. Why do cats bring dead animals home? I mean, it's worse when they bring live animals home, to be fair with you.
1: That is true.
0: Right.
1: Yeah, there's only one thing worse than the dead animal. It's the one that's still half alive.
0: Yeah, yeah. So,
1: yeah.
0: It's because you're a terrible provider. You're a terrible hunter.
1: Oh, so she's been feeling a bit hungry, like there's not much around here.
0: Yeah.
1: Right. Oh, so if I go out in the garden and spear an antelope, then she'll stop bringing in dead mice.
0: And there you go, ladies and gentlemen. That is why we know that Phil lives in a mansion in the middle of the countryside, because she has antelope bouncing across her backyard.
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0: 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And it's 3:30. Greg's on in half an hour today with Home Run. He'll get you home safely with more hit music now and all the travel across Berkshire. Then Henry will be with you, keeping you company from 7.
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I don't know where your husband is, probably where you last left him. 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
2: Outbreaks of rain will spread into northern England and North Wales by dawn. Further south, it will remain dry with clear spells. A slightly cooler night with lows of 14 degrees.
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2: Parts of the UK could see flooding this week, according to the Met Office, with heavy rain forecast to hit drought-stricken land. Rain will sweep down from Northern Ireland and Scotland towards the south of England and Wales today. Developers of the Rosebank oil field have welcomed the closure of a consultation as a major step forward. Proposals on whether to open up an oil field in the North Sea are now in the hands of the government, as Andy Burnham faces pressure from Donald Trump. Here's the First Minister, John Swinney.
3: We also have to be mindful of energy security of supply issues, which of course are very volatile because of the events that are taking place in the Middle East. These are legal requirements because previous consents have failed.
2: A 12-year-old boy has drowned in a river in northeast London. Emergency services were called to Hackney Marshes. The boy was recovered by police divers just after midnight on Sunday and was pronounced dead at the scene. And newly appointed Scotland head coach Sebastian Pocognoli says he is aware of the big challenge of national management. From Radio News Hub, I'm Johnny Holmes.
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This is Greg with Heather Small, MBE. And people, moving on up, right, showbiz news on the way, not a fever dream. Arsenal really did put three past Man City yesterday. The champions now have the charity shield for this season. It's Alex Warren, Beat Radio.

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1: US actor Hayden Panettiere is being remembered as an amazing talent following her death aged 36. Her family confirmed the news to US network ABC this morning. They say she'll be remembered for her incredible light. She started acting as a child and later found fame in hit series Heroes and Nashville. Brendan O'Carroll has announced the Mrs. Brown's Boys Christmas and New Year's specials have been cancelled as he faces an unexpected medical issue. The creator and star of the show says the recordings would not be going ahead as he requires immediate surgery. Anne Hathaway has paid tribute to her Princess Diaries co-star Dame Julie Andrews as she was named as Disney legend. She was joined by Jumanji star Dwayne Johnson, Hamilton creator Lin-Manuel Miranda and the Jonas Brothers as the latest stars to receive the honour at Disney fan event D23. And there was a wicked reunion at the O2 in London last night as Ariana Grande brought out Cynthia Erivo during her residency at the arena. The singer starred alongside Erivo in the Wicked movies.
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Right, Dua Lipa soundtracked her friend's bachelorette party with her own music. 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
1: Apparently not working harder at school is one of our biggest regrets in life, according to a survey. Phil says that to her other half every single morning. 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If I was really pushing the boat out, Wroxham on the Broads. didn't go abroad, we went to the Broads.
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1: Parts of the UK could see flooding this week, with heavy rain forecast to hit hard, drought-stricken land, according to the Met Office. Developers of the Rosebank oil field have welcomed the closure of a consultation as a major step forward. Housing Secretary Angela Rayner visited the remains of homes in the West Midlands that were destroyed by a wildfire last week, and newly appointed Scotland head coach Sebastian Pocconioli says he is aware of the big challenge of national management.

Jess Glynn, don't be so hot in your selfie radio, Chris Box here from Reading. It's Reading Festival Week. The preparations underway in town. Things start to get crazy from Thursday, and if the organisers have their way, Thursday will be a regular night for the Reading Festival. It'll be Thursday, Friday, Saturday and Sunday next year. But you can find out more details about that, bradio.co.uk. Once Wembley Friday night saw the weekend, the fireworks budget for that show is off the scale. Blinding lights to play, and Taylor Swift's been spotted in London. And she was at a friend's wedding in Wiltshire over the weekend. Here's I Knew It, I Knew You, B Radio.

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Lady Gaga, Poker Faces, B Radio, Chris Marks here from Reading. Reading lost in the league, their first game of the season. They were beaten 4-3 at home by Luton Town. They play tomorrow night at home against Wickham in the group stage of the Football League Trophy. Kick-off tomorrow evening, just after 7 o'clock. Right, sports news coming up. Here's Justin Bieber, his buddy Kid Laroi's birthday today, 23 years old. Hope you got something nice in the post. This is Ghost, B Radio on your home run, getting you home for Monday night. Best bits of Mark and Phil tomorrow from 7 a.m.

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1: Enzo Maresca says he's not too concerned despite Manchester City's 3-0 defeat against Arsenal in the Community Shield. The new City boss is trying to remain positive.
2: It's the beginning. We have many things that we need to do better. But again, I think it was good reaction after the first goal we conceded. Reset, analyse the game.
1: Meanwhile, it appears Rodri is leaving the Etihad. Barcelona have reportedly agreed a fee with Manchester City for Spain's World Cup winning captain. One other piece of transfer news. And Spurs keeper Guglielmo Vicario is sent to sign for Juventus on a season-long loan. There's one match in the Championship tonight. Cardiff City are involved in a Welsh derby on their return to the second tier of English football. The Bluebirds host Wrexham. Amy Hunt says winning 4 goals at the European Athletics Championship surpassed her expectations. The British sprinter won 2 individual and 2 relay titles in Birmingham. And Arthur Ferry has been named in the Great Britain's Davis Cup team for the home qualifying tie against Ecuador next month.
0: Here we go. 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

Every day, just after 10, we do Be Radio Bangers, soundtrack to your workday. All about the retro. There's Jamiroquai and Cosmic Girl. It's Be Radio, Chris Buckshee from Reading. We're getting your home evening show tonight from 7. Right, Robbie Williams to play recently on stage with Sophie Ellis-Bextor. Their buddies on stage and off. And this is Chapel Roan. Good luck, babe. Be Radio on your home run. It's fun.

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4: Outbreaks of rain will spread into northern England and North Wales by dawn. Further south, it will remain dry with clear spells. A slightly cooler night with lows of 14 degrees.
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4: The Met Office are warning that parts of the UK could see flooding this week. It comes after weeks of heatwaves and dry weather has caused hard, drought-stricken land. Meanwhile, Angela Rayner has visited the burnt-out remains of homes in the West Midlands, gutted by a wildfire last week.
5: The devastation on the ground is absolutely horrendous, and Met people who have been affected losing their property or the damage that's been done there.
4: Residents evacuated from their homes in the area have been allowed to return to view their property. The University of Cambridge's Chancellor has condemned what he called the racist feeding frenzy around Professor Jason Arday, who resigned from his post as Professor of Sociology of Education at Cambridge last week after accusations of plagiarism were made against him. The 41-year-old was found dead in Battersea, South London on Friday. And Bonnie Tyler was remembered as a star but never a diva at a funeral that included renditions of some of her biggest hits. From Radio News Hub, I'm Johnny Holmes.
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7: According to new stats, nearly 3 in 10 divorced or separated parents say they find it difficult to coordinate holiday plans with a former partner. Solicitor Jade Hampson explained more.
8: Whilst the summer holidays are an exciting time, for many separated families, this period can bring added stress. When communication breaks down, planning holidays can be challenging, and some trips don't end up happening at all. 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

Lighthouse Family Lifted as Arsenal lifted the Charity Shield at the weekend, or Community Shield, whatever it's called these days. Seen off Man City 3-0, put a smile on my face. Couldn't go, because it wasn't at Wembley, it was in Wales. Because the weekend was at Wembley. Right, Shawn Mendes, Camila Cabello, his Senorita, B Radio.

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1: Showbiz. US actor Hayden Panettiere is being remembered as an amazing talent following her death aged 36. Her family confirmed the news to US network ABC this morning. They say she'll be remembered for her incredible light. She started acting as a child and later found fame in hit series Heroes and Nashville. Brendan O'Carroll has announced the Mrs. Brown's Boys Christmas and New Year's specials have been cancelled as he faces an unexpected medical issue. The creator and star of the show says the recordings would not be going ahead as he requires immediate surgery. Anne Hathaway has paid tribute to her Princess Diaries co-star Dame Julie Andrews as she was named a Disney legend. She was joined by Jumanji star Dwayne Johnson, Hamilton creator Lin-Manuel Miranda and the Jonas Brothers as the latest stars to receive the honour at Disney fan event D23. And there was a wicked reunion at the O2 in London last night as Ariana Grande brought out Cynthia Erivo during her residency at the arena. The singer starred alongside Erivo in the Wicked movies.
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Gets underway Friday, although if they have their way, it'll be getting underway on Thursday. Right, here's Olivia Rodrigo, Good For You, B Radio.

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1: From Radio News Hub, I'm Johnny Holmes. The Met Office are warning that parts of the UK could see flooding this week. It comes after weeks of heatwaves and dry weather. The University of Cambridge's Chancellor has condemned what he called the racist feeding frenzy around Professor Jason Arday. The 41-year-old was found dead in Battersea on Friday. Ireland's Premier says there can be no tolerance for reckless driving. It's after five teenagers died in a crash in County Kildare. And Princess Eugenie has named her baby daughter Adelaide.
0: Getting you home with the hits.
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Katy Perry and Firework. The weekend had thousands of those going off at Wembley Stadium on Friday night. The firework budget for the weekend show was something else. Right, Ray, life at the Reading Festival Saturday evening. Coming up with Regard and George Michael, Mary J. Blige. Here's As Be Radio. 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

Kylie Minogue, Love at First Sight. Sister Danny's coming back with First New Music in a couple of decades. Right, sports news on the way. Reading play Wickham tomorrow night at home. Kickoff at 7 o'clock. Got sports news after Sam Fender with Olivia Dean and this year's record breaker. Blockbusting Rain Me In at B Radio in your home run.

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1: Enzo Maresca says he's not too concerned despite Manchester City's 3-0 defeat against Arsenal in the Community Shield. The new City boss is trying to remain positive.
2: It's the beginning. We have many things that we need to do better. But again, I think it was a good reaction after the first goal we conceded. Reset, analyse the game.
1: Meanwhile, it appears Rodri is leaving the Etihad. Barcelona have reportedly agreed a fee with Manchester City for Spain's World Cup winning captain. One other piece of transfer news, and Spurs keeper Guglielmo Vicario is set to sign for Juventus on a season-long loan. There's one match in the Championship tonight. Cardiff City are involved in a Welsh derby on their return to the second tier of English football. The Bluebirds host Wrexham. Amy Hunt says winning 4 goals at the European Athletics Championship surpassed her expectations. The British sprinter won 2 individual and 2 relay titles in Birmingham. And Arthur Ferry has been named in the Great Britain's Davis Cup team for the home qualifying tie against Ecuador next month.

0: Shania Twain, that don't impress me much. Be Radio, Chris Buckley here from Reading. Taylor Swift in the country at the moment. She was quoted in Wheelchair.
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1: Weather.
2: Some heavy bursts of rain tonight, with the far northeast staying wet for longer. Cloudy conditions to continue, becoming breezy in the north and west. Mild throughout, lows of 14 degrees.
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2: Parts of the UK could have flooding this week, with heavy rain forecast to hit hard drought-stricken land. Some areas will have the first meaningful rain for a long time, according to the Met Office, after weeks of heat waves and dry weather have left many areas facing water shortages. Housing Secretary Angela Rayner has visited the remains of homes in the West Midlands that were destroyed by a wildfire.
3: The community have come together to really support each other, but it is devastating to see the level of damage and the emotional turmoil of losing everything.
2: Residents evacuated from their homes in the area have now been allowed to return to view their properties. There can be no tolerance for reckless driving, Ireland's Premier has said, after a fatal head-on crash involving a stolen vehicle. Five teenagers died and four people were seriously injured in the crash on the M9 motorway in County Kildare yesterday morning. And Princess Eugenie has named her baby daughter Adelaide. The latest addition to the royal family was born in Lisbon, Portugal. From Radio News Hub, I'm Johnny Holmes.
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Texas, say what you want. Never a good idea to let the guy on the radio know that. Bastille, Pompeii, with Tom Hiddleston filming a big budget documentary at the moment, all about Pompeii and Vesuvius. He'll give it the necessary gravitas.

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1: US actor Hayden Panettiere is being remembered as an amazing talent following her death aged 36. Her family confirmed the news to US network ABC this morning. They say she'll be remembered for her incredible light. She started acting as a child and later found fame in hit series Heroes and Nashville. Brendan O'Carroll has announced the Mrs. Brown's Boys Christmas and New Year's specials have been cancelled as he faces an unexpected medical issue. The creator and star of the show says the recordings would not be going ahead as he requires immediate surgery. Anne Hathaway has paid tribute to her Princess Diaries co-star Dame Julie Andrews as she was named as Disney legend. She was joined by Jumanji star Dwayne Johnson, Hamilton creator Lin-Manuel Miranda and the Jonas Brothers as the latest stars to receive the honour at Disney fan event D23. And there was a wicked reunion at the O2 in London last night as Ariana Grande brought out Cynthia Erivo during her residency at the arena. The singer starred alongside Erivo in the Wicked movies.
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0: El Jar, Dua Lipa and Cold Heart. Dua Lipa was at a friend's bachelorette party over the weekend. They, of course, were singing her songs and performing on her social media. Right, this is B Radio, getting home for Monday night. Benson Boone, Slow It Down, as he's been told to by his doctor. He's got to rest his voice for a bit.
1: I never met you, but I wanted to invite you to the party. And you walked in with those green eyes, never stolen by nobody. And they flicker to the future for a moment. I could picture, then you touch me.

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1: Let's solve our muddle. I'm Mark, that's Phil over there. Phil's got to solve this one. Why do cats bring dead animals home? 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
2: That is true.
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1: It's because you're a terrible provider. You're a terrible hunter.
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1: Yeah.
2: Right. Oh, so if I go out in the garden and spear an antelope, then she'll stop bringing in dead mice.
1: And there you go, ladies and gentlemen. That is why we know that Phil lives in a mansion in the middle of the countryside, because she has antelope bouncing across her backyard.
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1: From Radio News Hub, I'm Johnny Holmes. Parts of the UK could see flooding this week, with heavy rain forecast to hit drought-stricken land. A rainy front will begin to sweep down from Northern Ireland and Scotland toward the south of England and Wales today. There can be no tolerance for reckless driving, Ireland's Premier has said, after a fatal head-on crash involving a stolen vehicle. Five teenagers died in the crash on the M9 motorway in County Kildare in the early hours of yesterday morning. And Princess Eugenie has named her baby daughter Adelaide.

play Adventure of a Lifetime, Be Radio, Chris Parks here for Reading, Ready Pop, having their big summer yard party Saturday afternoon from 1 o'clock. More details online. Right, Ariana Grande is in the UK at the moment. She's playing live at the O2, the weekend's live in the UK at Wembley. There is talk that they might crop up at each other's shows for a quick collaboration and duet. Ariana Grande, Lady Gaga to play after the script. Crowd will sing a Wonderwall at Be Radio.

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bringing the family to Barbados for the summer. Rihanna and Umbrella is B-Radio, Chris Buckshew from Reading. Reading lost to Luton Town 4-3 at the weekend in their first game of the season. They're in the League Cup tomorrow in the group stages against Wickham, kick off at 7 o'clock. 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

0: with 0 degrees Reading for big match atmosphere in Reading.
1: Enzo Maresca says he's not too concerned despite Manchester City's 3-0 defeat against Arsenal in the Community Shield. The new City boss is trying to remain positive.
2: It's the beginning. We have many things that we need to do better. But again, I think it was a good reaction after the first goal we conceded. Reset, analyse the game.
1: Meanwhile, it appears Rodri is leaving the Etihad. Barcelona have reportedly agreed a fee with Manchester City for Spain's World Cup winning captain. One other piece of transfer news. And Spurs keeper Guglielmo Vicario is set to sign for Juventus on a season-long loan. There's one match in the Championship tonight. Cardiff City are involved in a Welsh derby on their return to the second tier of English football. The Bluebirds host Wrexham. Amy Hunt says winning 4 goals at the European Athletics Championship surpassed her expectations. The British sprinter won 2 individual and 2 relay titles in Birmingham. And Arthur Ferry has been named in the Great Britain's Davis Cup team for the home qualifying tie against Ecuador next month.

Pulp Common People, it's Be Radio, because Mark's here from Reading. There's a 48-hour film challenge at Reading Biscuit Factory, which is happening until the 24th. You can find out more details at whatsonreading.com. Right, have a nice night. Evening show coming up. Got Robbie Williams to play after Ed Sheeran and Sapphire at Be Radio. You're

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5: Some heavy bursts of rain tonight, with the far northeast staying wet for longer. Cloudy conditions to continue, becoming breezy in the north and west. Mild throughout, lows of 14 degrees.
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5: The Met Office are warning that parts of the UK could see flooding this week. Rain will sweep down from Northern Ireland and Scotland towards the south of England throughout the day. Meanwhile, Angela Rayner has visited the burnt-out remains of homes in the West Midlands gutted by a wildfire last week.
6: Looking at the devastation on the ground is absolutely horrendous. What I would say is the community have been exceptional, looking out for each other.
5: Residents evacuated from their homes in the area have been allowed to return to view their properties. Morrison's shed almost 5,000 jobs last year as part of efforts by the private equity-backed grocer to shore up its finances. The Bradford-based retailer also revealed that its total debt levels rose, despite cost-cutting across the business. And a monkey has safely returned to his Highland home after escaping from an enclosure overnight. Search teams were out looking for young male Japanese macaque Luca throughout the day after he escaped from the Highland Wildlife Park. That's the latest from Radio News Hub. I'm Johnny Holmes.
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3: Some heavy bursts of rain tonight, with the far northeast staying wet for longer. Cloudy conditions to continue, becoming breezy in the north and west. Mild throughout, lows of 14 degrees.
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3: Housing Secretary Angela Rayner has visited the remains of homes in the West Midlands that were destroyed by a wildfire. Residents evacuated from their homes in the area have now been allowed to return to view their properties. Meanwhile, parts of the UK could have flooding this week, with heavy rain forecast to hit hard drought-stricken land. A rainy front will begin to sweep down from Northern Ireland and Scotland towards the south of England and Wales today. Andrew Burkill is from the Met Office.
4: Temperatures through the week are certainly going to be a lot lower than they have been recently. One thing that's less certain is how much rain there's going to be.
3: Cambridge University's Chancellor Lord Chris Smith has blasted what he called the racist feeding frenzy around Professor Jason Arday. The 41-year-old professor was found dead in Battersea, South London, on Friday. Arday had resigned from his position as Professor of Sociology of Education at the university after accusations of plagiarism were made against him. And Princess Eugenie has named her baby daughter Adelaide. From Radio News Hub, I'm Johnny Holmes.
5: 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So if you bought cars on finance between 2007 and 2024, then text PCP to 60777 now.
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0: 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Wakey, wakey, rise and shine. 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
1: Weather.
2: Rain spreading southeastwards overnight, reaching most areas before easing in places. Cloudy conditions continue, but breezy winds in the north and west. Mild throughout, lows of 14 degrees.
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2: Housing Secretary Angela Rayner has visited the remains of homes in the West Midlands that were destroyed by a wildfire.
3: The community have come together to really support each other, but it is devastating to see the level of damage.
2: Residents evacuated from their homes have now been allowed to return to view their properties. Survivors of alleged abuse by Mohammed Al-Fayed are calling on Prime Minister Andy Burnham to intervene, saying they have lost faith in the Metropolitan Police's investigation. It's after the Met accidentally exposed the email address of 147 people who reported being victims in what the force described as a human error. The Met has apologised and says the data breach is being investigated as a priority. Opening statements have begun in the trial of a man accused of orchestrating the killing of rapper Tupac Shakur. 63-year-old Duane Kefdi Davis pleaded not guilty, but if convicted faces a possible life sentence. And a monkey has safely returned to his Highland home after escaping from an enclosure overnight. From Radio News Hub, I'm Johnny Holmes.
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1: Let's solve our muddle. 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Phil's got to solve this one. Why do cats bring dead animals home? I mean, it's worse when they bring live animals home, to be fair with you.
2: That is true.
1: Right.
2: 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It's the one that's still half alive.
1: Yeah. It's because you're a terrible provider. You're a terrible hunter.
2: Oh, so she's been feeling a bit hungry, like there's not much around here.
1: Yeah.
2: Right. Oh, so if I go out in the garden and spear an antelope, then she'll stop bringing in dead mice.
1: And there you go, ladies and gentlemen. 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
0: 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Arabica beans and organic milk for less than you'd think. That's a proper coffee.
3: 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The people, the food, the room, the party at the end. Not someone else's version of a wedding. Ours.
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1: Weather.
2: Rain spreading southeastwards overnight, reaching most areas before easing in places. Cloudy conditions continue, but breezy winds in the north and west. Mild throughout, lows of 14 degrees.
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2: Professor Jason Arde has been the victim of a public execution. His friend and peer, Lord Simon Woolley, told a vigil, which was attended by thousands of people. Organisers said more than 30,000 people gathered outside the National Gallery in Trafalgar Square. Ireland's Justice Minister, Jim O'Callaghan, has described a fatal head-on collision in County Kildare as outrageously dangerous criminal behaviour. Five teenagers were killed when a car travelling in the wrong direction on a motorway collided with another vehicle. Mr O'Callaghan was speaking to reporters at his department in Dublin.
3: I also want to emphasise that anyone who makes a decision to drive a vehicle deliberately the wrong way down a motorway is engaged in lethally dangerous behaviour.
2: Parts of the UK could see flooding this week, with heavy rain forecast to hit hard, drought-stricken land. A rainy front will begin to sweep down from Northern Ireland and Scotland towards the south of England and Wales today. And Princess Eugenie has named her baby daughter Adelaide. That's the latest from Radio News Hub. I'm Johnny Holmes.
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1: Apparently not working harder at school is one of our biggest regrets in life, according to a survey. 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
6: Rain spreading southeastwards overnight, reaching most areas before easing in places. Cloudy conditions continue, but breezy winds in the north and west. Mild throughout, lows of 14 degrees.
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6: Housing Secretary Angela Rayner has visited the remains of homes in the West Midlands that were destroyed by a wildfire.
7: The community have come together to really support each other, but it is devastating to see the level of damage.
6: Residents evacuated from their homes have now been allowed to return to view their properties. Survivors of alleged abuse by Mohammed Al-Fayed are calling on Prime Minister Andy Burnham to intervene, saying they have lost faith in the Metropolitan Police's investigation. It's after the Met accidentally exposed the email address of 147 people who reported being victims in what the force described as a human error. The Met has apologised and says the data breach is being investigated as a priority. Opening statements have begun in the trial of a man accused of orchestrating the killing of rapper Tupac Shakur. 63-year-old Duane Kefdi Davis pleaded not guilty, but if convicted faces a possible life sentence. And a monkey has safely returned to his Highland home after escaping from an enclosure overnight. From Radio News Hub, I'm Johnny Holmes.
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3: Rain spreading southeastwards overnight, reaching most areas before easing in places. Cloudy conditions continue, but breezy winds in the north and west. Mild throughout, lows of 14 degrees.
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3: Professor Jason Arde has been the victim of a public execution. His friend and peer, Lord Simon Woolley, told a vigil, which was attended by thousands of people. Organisers said more than 30,000 people gathered outside the National Gallery in Trafalgar Square. Ireland's Justice Minister, Jim O'Callaghan, has described a fatal head-on collision in County Kildare as outrageously dangerous criminal behaviour. Five teenagers were killed when a car travelling in the wrong direction on a motorway collided with another vehicle. Mr O'Callaghan was speaking to reporters at his department in Dublin.
4: I also want to emphasise that anyone who makes the decision to drive a vehicle deliberately the wrong way down a motorway is engaged in lethally dangerous behaviour.
3: Parts of the UK could see flooding this week, with heavy rain forecast to hit hard, drought-stricken land. A rainy front will begin to sweep down from Northern Ireland and Scotland towards the south of England and Wales today. And Princess Eugenie has named her baby daughter Adelaide. That's the latest from Radio News Hub. I'm Johnny Holmes.
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1: Let's solve our muddle. I'm Mark, that's Phil over there. Phil's got to solve this one. Why do cats bring dead animals home? 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
3: A wet start across many northern and central areas with rain moving southwards. Turning brighter but fresher from the north with a high of 24 degrees Celsius.
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3: A new hosepipe ban has come into force as the Met Office warn of flooding across the UK. It's after weeks of heat waves and dry weather, leaving many areas facing water shortages. Wessex Water's 1.4 million customers will not be able to use their hosepipes. Meanwhile, Angela Rayner has visited the burnt-out remains of homes in the West Midlands, gutted by a wildfire last week.
4: But what we are doing is we'll be making sure that we come together and we design a fire service that is able to respond to the challenges that we face, but it's clear that these challenges are becoming more frequent.
3: FIFA's chief operating officer has left his role. It's after criticising the governing body's boss Gianni Infantino's controversial World Cup sale plan. Kevin Lamour says it's deceived the administration. And the nominations are out for the National Television Awards. It includes nods for reality documentaries starring the likes of Tyson Fury and Jeremy Clarkson. From Radio News Hub, I'm Lucy Gorman-Lee.
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